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When you're with me, I look my best. God, I'm so impressed. Yeah, it feels like sick. Put you on with a brand new suit, eh? 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

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Oh, but the night outside is far below, his heart is pumping.

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And every once in a while, I start texting, write a paragraph, but then I delete the message. Think about you like a pastime, I could cry you.

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1: 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Liverpool's top comedian, the fantastic
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I wanna dance by water beneath the Mexican sky. Drink some margaritas by swinging blue lights. 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Are you with me? Are you with me?

0: 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Good night.
1: Just to say stuff like
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3: Geras FM. 90-ųjų ritmu.